don't have me yet. This is Kiel, Delta 4, uniform, Papa Romeo. City limits of Winchester, about half a mile from Hanley High School. Elevation, I guess, about 850.

0: Jan, I don't know if he can hear us or not. I didn't get any reply from him, but I did hear you. So I'm going to go back, be quiet. And as I said, Kilo Mike 4, Hotel Uniform Echo, in the area of 81, intersection of 81 Interstate and Route 7. Kilo Mike 4, Hotel Uniform Echo.
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pardon me, this is N4FM. Well, there's W3SPR in Stephen City is calling you, and WD4UPR in Winchester, and KM4HUE, they're all calling you from Winchester. Go ahead.

Whiskey Delta 4, Uniform Papa Romeo, Jan, and Winchester, and KM4HUE, Tony, and Winchester, and O3SPR, believe, and he's in Stephen City. Go ahead.

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1: Yeah, are there any other stations, K4SKY, Ed in Jaredstown or Gerardstown, I never was sure, is looking for anybody else that's trying to make a simplex contact that he can maybe turn the antenna toward or whatever. Is there any other stations that he hasn't recognized?
2: I'm assuming, Ken, from what I'm hearing, that you relayed my position. I can hear everybody but the station who was asking for check-ins.
1: Okay, Tony. Anybody else? Ed, Tony, KM4HUE was just saying that he can hear everybody except you, so it's like you guys are the bookends, I guess. Go ahead.

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1: Yeah, N4FM, KD4, UPR. We're going to try and be there in the morning this time. It's out there at Hayfield, right at that restaurant.
0: That's a roger, 8 o'clock. 8 o'clock in the morning, Dan. And I don't think I have... Have I met you there before?
1: No. I got a bad memory, but yours is worse. No, we've never met, so we'll see how it works out. I plan on it. And I'm like Tony, I could hear everybody except the guy that really wanted to be heard. So, everybody else is pegging me here, so full scale. So hopefully we'll see you in the morning, 84 you beer.
0: Okay, hopefully I'll be the guy with the green hat on. I didn't wear my call sign hat to Hagerstown, and everybody just kept looking at me funny like, I wonder who that is.
1: Yeah, okay. I'll tell you, your buddy out there, is trying to get out. Man, he needs a little more power than 25 watts. I'm pushing probably about 40 or 45 now. That's my top. So, okay, see you in the morning, hopefully. I'm going to back out of here. KD4UPR.
0: He's talking again, but yeah, I always hear Ed pretty well. I think we just got the right angle through the mountain edges or something there. I don't know. KD4UPR, I'm going to be quiet so maybe he can make some more contacts. 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

That's one of the beauties of being retired. We got to swing by the Dayton Ham Fest on the way. Yeah, it's, I mean, go west, young man, go west. Northwest, southwest, what's the difference? Just about 90 degrees? Talk to you later, Eddie. KF8 ANN, N4 FM, clear.

0: 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Hey, Jan.
1: Yeah, glad Radio had this repeater in, so I'll give you a shout on this one. Hey, I do appreciate this morning, man. I had a good time. Really great. I could put a face to it and had a very enjoyable time. Didn't expect what you did to either, but you appreciate it. How you making out with the heating problem?
0: Yeah, I had a good time as well. It was good to finally meet you in person. So outstanding. Yeah, doing well. I made it to Walmart, which is just down the street. And, put about a gallon of antifreeze in. So it was that low to get it to that minimum mark.
1: Wow. Well, that certainly could have been a problem then. So, yeah. One thing I didn't pay attention to is a lot of times when they put new motors in, it's actually required when you put a new radiator in, which you don't have, but to replace that fan clutch. That's, you know what that is. Radiator fan, the heating apparatus it's connected to. So you might keep that in mind too, because you're going to get out in some hot weather, I believe, on your trip.
0: Yeah, I'll have to keep an eye on that. Yeah, I got up on the highway coming back, and it stayed just left of center, which is what normally is when it was, the past week. And so far, so good. So, yeah, we'll see, and then I'll check it again when it cools off and see if the levels changed or anything like that. But I squeezed all the hoses and, tried to get as much bled out of it as possible. And so I'm thinking that could just be what it is. They just didn't bleed it.
1: I'm hopeful for you. It's certainly I hope it's no other problem, but some of these mechanics, they don't go the full force. I mean, you have sometimes the thermostat doesn't open up and they think radiators or the engine's full of water. Then you also have the heater core that has to fill up. So between the two of them, have high hopes for you. So very good. Hope that engine does a great job for you.
0: Yeah, I appreciate it. So, all righty, sir. Pulling up to the QTH, so I'll wish you a 73. And if I don't talk with you between now and then, I'll catch you when I come back, for sure. So take care. K4HCO.
1: Yeah, very good. Thanks again. KV4 UPR, clear.

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The Antietam Radio Association schedules W testing the first Tuesday of each odd-numbered month, starting at 6 p.m. After you've taken your test, we invite you to be with us for our monthly business meeting, which starts at 7 p.m. On the third Tuesday of each month, the Antietam Radio Association has a pre-meeting social at the American Legion Hall on Pennsylvania Avenue in Hagerstown, Maryland, which usually starts at about 5 p.m. and lasts until 6:30 p.m. when we leave to be at our monthly activities meeting at Mogginsville Church, which starts at 7 p.m. During our pre-meeting socials, we enjoy each other's camaraderie, whips, jokes, and tall tales. We also get to enjoy pay-your-own-way food from the kitchen, and a host of beverages are available as well. Good times can be had at all these gatherings. 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

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What happened to nap time? Mary Ellen or for the boss?

0: Well, I'm just finished unpacking. Not sure why I took so much stuff over there.
1: Well, you certainly didn't need a toothbrush.
0: It's not funny. It is funny, though.

0: All right, you're going in the store or you're coming back?
1: Going to the store. Coming back, yes.
0: Okay, well, I'll be listening here unless the necessary room calls me or something. Okay, for Key Mobile and for FM Clear.

0: So you didn't have to sing the song or whatever. You know, it's my party and nobody came or something like that, whatever. Yeah, yeah, I remember. How come you remember all these things and you claim you have a bad memory?
1: It's all the clean living that I did.
0: Well, you out-remembered Jan and I both on the Maple Street thing.
1: Well, I mean, I remember what it was, and I remember what it was.
0: Well, it's a nice tower and a beam on Maple Street right now. Haven't been by there in a while. I think maybe it's either a small tower or not a tower at all.

Well, we're going to have to reprogram those HTs again, I think, because it did have, well, maybe not, but it did have Madison on Channel 20 for some reason, but it didn't fit there either. It was just, I guess, the next available space at that time, so, you know, the regular space for it was not available, so. So that will be easily to move, and we can still use Channel 20 for the new one.

thanks all you did for all you did today. I'm sure Birch and everybody appreciated it. And tell the kids I miss them. They were certainly happy to see me or anybody today.